Afrobeat. Yeah, baby, for who you are, dear mommy. Baby, I'm not me, want to make you not sit in. That's why I'm not going to put my money on your way. I'm not.

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1: Quinlet is my name. I'm a gospel minister. Over the years, gospel ministers all over the world have blessed lives with their songs. They seem to glorify, magnify, uplift the name of the Lord. People like Sissy Winans. Cause all my life you have been faithful. Hey, all my life you have been so, so good. With every prayer that I am able, oh, I will sing of the goodness of God. God bless them wherever they are. And God bless every gospel minister all over the world. This time, Dead Bridge Group, my management team, and the record label, we have come out with something peculiar, inspired by the Holy Spirit, called Soakats, Soaking in Atmospheric Music. This is a song that brings you into the atmosphere of the Holy Spirit. It pushes you into the realms of the Holy Spirit. And it reveals the power of Elohim. We have come to inspire and to empower both the young and the old who have thirst to sing spiritual songs. The very new one on the table at the moment is called Wind Blow. Quinlet featuring Jimmy the Psalmist. It goes like this.
2: Oh Lord, we are ready for the moon. Holy Ghost, manifest yourself in here.
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1: Quinlet is my name. I'm a gospel minister. Over the years, gospel ministers all over the world have blessed lives with their songs. They seem to glorify, magnify, uplift the name of the Lord. People like Sissy Winans. Cause all my life you have been faithful. Hey, all my life you have been so, so good. With every prayer that I am able, oh, I will sing of the goodness of God. God bless them wherever they are. And God bless every gospel minister all over the world. This time, Dabridge Group, my management team, and the record label, we have come out with something peculiar, inspired by the Holy Spirit, called Soakats, Soaking in Atmospheric Music. This is a song that brings you into the atmosphere of the Holy Spirit. It pushes you into the realms of the Holy Spirit. And it reveals the power of Elohim. We have come to inspire and to empower both the young and the old who have thirst to sing spiritual songs. The very new one on the table at the moment is called Wind Blow, Quinlet featuring Timmy the Psalmist. It goes like this.
2: Oh Lord, we are ready for the moon.

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1: Quinlet is my name. I'm a gospel minister. Over the years, gospel ministers all over the world have blessed lives with their songs. They seem to glorify, magnify, uplift the name of the Lord. People like Sissy Winans. Cause all my life you have been faithful. Hey, all my life you have been so, so good. With every prayer that I am able, oh, I will sing of the goodness of God. God bless them wherever they are. And God bless every gospel minister all over the world. This time, Dabridge Group, my management team, and the record label, we have come out with something peculiar, inspired by the Holy Spirit, called Soakats, Soaking in Atmospheric Music. This is a song that brings you into the atmosphere of the Holy Spirit. It pushes you into the realms of the Holy Spirit. And it reveals the power of Elohim. We have come to inspire and to empower both the young and the old who have thirst to sing spiritual songs. The very new one on the table at the moment is called Wind Blow, Quinlet featuring Jimmy the Psalmist. It goes like this.
2: Oh Lord, we are ready for the moon. Holy Ghost, manifest yourself in here.
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1: Quinlet is my name. I'm a gospel minister. Over the years, gospel ministers all over the world have blessed lives with their songs. They seem to glorify, magnify, uplift the name of the Lord. People like Sissy Winans. Cause all my life you have been faithful. Hey, all my life you have been so, so good. With every prayer that I am able, oh, I will sing of the goodness of God. God bless them wherever they are. And God bless every gospel minister all over the world. This time, Dabridge Group, my management team, and the record label, we have come out with something peculiar, inspired by the Holy Spirit, called Soakats, Soaking in Atmospheric Music. This is a song that brings you into the atmosphere of the Holy Spirit. It pushes you into the realms of the Holy Spirit. And it reveals the power of Elohim. We have come to inspire and to empower both the young and the old who have thirst to sing spiritual songs. The very new one on the table at the moment is called Wind Blow. Quinlet featuring Jimmy the Psalmist. It goes like this.
2: 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Holy Ghost, manifest yourself in here.
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1: Quinlet is my name. I'm a gospel minister. Over the years, gospel ministers all over the world have blessed lives with their songs. They seem to glorify, magnify, uplift the name of the Lord. People like Sissy Winans. Cause all my life you have been faithful. Hey, all my life you have been so, so good. With every prayer that I am able, oh, I will sing of the goodness of God. God bless them wherever they are. And God bless every gospel minister all over the world. This time, Dabridge Group, my management team, and the record label, we have come out with something peculiar, inspired by the Holy Spirit, called Soakats, Soaking in Atmospheric Music. This is a song that brings you into the atmosphere of the Holy Spirit. It pushes you into the realms of the Holy Spirit. And it reveals the power of Elohim. We have come to inspire and to empower both the young and the old who have thirst to sing spiritual songs. The very new one on the table at the moment is called Wind Blow, Quinlet featuring Timmy the Psalmist. It goes like this.
2: Oh Lord, we are ready for the moon. 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
1: Quinlet is my name. I'm a gospel minister. Over the years, gospel ministers all over the world have blessed lives with their songs. They seem to glorify, magnify, uplift the name of the Lord. People like Sissy Winans. Cause all my life you have been faithful. Hey, all my life you have been so, so good. With every prayer that I am able, oh, I will sing of the goodness of God. God bless them wherever they are. And God bless every gospel minister all over the world. This time, Dead Bridge Group, my management team, and the record label, we have come out with something peculiar, inspired by the Holy Spirit, called Soakats, Soaking in Atmospheric Music. This is a song that brings you into the atmosphere of the Holy Spirit. It pushes you into the realms of the Holy Spirit, and it reveals the power of Elohim. We have come to inspire and to empower both the young and the old who have thirst to sing spiritual songs. The very new one on the table at the moment is called Wind Blow, Quinlet featuring Jimmy the Psalmist. It goes like this.
2: Oh Lord, we are ready for the moon.

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1: Quinlet is my name. I'm a gospel minister. Over the years, gospel ministers all over the world have blessed lives with their songs. They seem to glorify, magnify, uplift the name of the Lord. People like Sissy Winans. Cause all my life you have been faithful. Hey, all my life you have been so, so good. With every prayer that I am able, oh, I will sing of the goodness of God. God bless them wherever they are. And God bless every gospel minister all over the world. This time, Dabridge Group, my management team, and the record label, we have come out with something peculiar, inspired by the Holy Spirit, called Soakats, Soaking in Atmospheric Music. This is a song that brings you into the atmosphere of the Holy Spirit. It pushes you into the realms of the Holy Spirit. And it reveals the power of Elohim. We have come to inspire and to empower both the young and the old who have thirst to sing spiritual songs. The very new one on the table at the moment is called Wind Blow. Quinlet featuring Timmy the Psalmist. It goes like this.
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0: 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Ye be no 2nd September 1st July by record 2nd September and 3rd September. 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
0: 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That one is a guest of honor.
1: Meba. 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
1: School them wo.
0: Aha.
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1: Ukai.
0: Aye.
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0: Aye.
1: Onsi yesi mwache.
0: Amen.
1: Na
0: no school them or
1: teach them
0: so me ko ho koto onyom.
1: Yeah.
0: Sabra fe na me twa me to so me ensa.
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0: 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Yeah.
1: Na
0: tambe.
1: Da eye Saturday no. Yebeye no musicals ewia no. 2nd September. Na Sunday no yasa atoaso because adwotofo no dɔso.
0: Enti third na ye ne kase ye pa. Na se Sunday, Saturday ne ye ne kase.
1: Sunday no na ye ne kase ye pa.
0: Eh last day no.
1: Aha.
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0: 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Abradishna.
1: 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Amen.
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1: September.
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1: Engeye no July but bibinti.
0: Sa.
1: Yero ko September.
0: September.
1: First week na. Ah, September.
0: Send ye course bi ameba.
1: Mate.
0: Ekwa she December kura Yesu di mu ye won kwa. Meba. Yesu nya ma ye di obinti mu kwa ente ye de bia meba.
1: Amen.
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1: Amen. 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
1: Amen.
0: Ebrani Israel.
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0: Bye bye. Me de Ebrani Israel.
1: Amen.
0: Amen. 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Hmm. Abraham Oswe!
1: Yes!
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3: Quinlit is my name. I'm a gospel minister. Over the years, gospel ministers all over the world have blessed lives with their songs. They seem to glorify, magnify, uplift the name of the Lord. People like Sissy Winans. Cause all my life you have been faithful. Hey! All my life you have been so, so good. With every prayer that I am able, oh, I will sing of the goodness of God. God bless them wherever they are. And God bless every gospel minister all over the world. This time, Dabridge Group, my management team, and the record label, we have come out with something peculiar. Inspired by the Holy Spirit, called Soakers. Soaking in atmospheric music. This is a song that brings you into the atmosphere of the Holy Spirit. It pushes you into the realms of the Holy Spirit. And it reveals the power of Elohim. We have come to inspire and to empower both the young and the old who have thirst to sing spiritual songs. The very new one on the table at the moment is called Wind Blow. Quinlit featuring Timmy the Psalmist. It goes like this.
4: Oh Lord, we are ready for the moon. Holy Ghost, manifest yourself in here.

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1: Quinlet is my name. I'm a gospel minister. Over the years, gospel ministers all over the world have blessed lives with their songs. They seem to glorify, magnify, uplift the name of the Lord. People like Sissy Winans. Cause all my life you have been faithful. Hey, all my life you have been so, so good. With every prayer that I am able, oh, I will sing of the goodness of God. God bless them wherever they are. And God bless every gospel minister all over the world. This time, the Bridge Group, my management team, and the record label, we have come out with something peculiar, inspired by the Holy Spirit, called Soakats, Soaking in Atmospheric Music. This is a song that brings you into the atmosphere of the Holy Spirit. It pushes you into the realms of the Holy Spirit, and it reveals the power of Elohim. We have come to inspire and to empower both the young and the old who have thirst to sing spiritual songs. The very new one on the table at the moment is called Wind Blow, Quinlet featuring Timmy the Psalmist. It goes like this.
2: Oh Lord, we are ready for the moon. Holy Ghost, manifest yourself in here.
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1: Quinlet is my name. I'm a gospel minister. Over the years, gospel ministers all over the world have blessed lives with their songs. They seem to glorify, magnify, uplift the name of the Lord. People like Sissy Winans. Cause all my life you have been faithful. Hey, all my life you have been so, so good. With every prayer that I am able, oh, I will sing of the goodness of God. God bless them wherever they are. And God bless every gospel minister all over the world. This time, Dead Bridge Group, my management team and the record label, we have come out with something peculiar, inspired by the Holy Spirit, called Soakat, Soaking in Atmospheric Music. This is a song that brings you into the atmosphere of the Holy Spirit. It pushes you into the realms of the Holy Spirit. And it reveals the power of Elohim. We have come to inspire and to empower both the young and the old who have thirst to sing spiritual songs. The very new one on the table at the moment is called Wind Blow, Quinlet featuring Timmy the Psalmist. It goes like this.
2: Oh Lord, we are ready for the moon. Holy Ghost, manifest yourself in here.
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1: Quinlet is my name. I'm a gospel minister. Over the years, gospel ministers all over the world have blessed lives with their songs. They seem to glorify, magnify, uplift the name of the Lord. People like Sissy Winans. Cause all my life you have been faithful. Hey, all my life you have been so, so good. With every prayer that I am able, oh, I will sing of the goodness of God. God bless them wherever they are. And God bless every gospel minister all over the world. This time, Dabridge Group, my management team, and the record label, we have come out with something peculiar, inspired by the Holy Spirit, called Soakers, Soaking in Atmospheric Music. This is a song that brings you into the atmosphere of the Holy Spirit. It pushes you into the realms of the Holy Spirit. And it reveals the power of Elohim. We have come to inspire and to empower both the young and the old who have thirst to sing spiritual songs. The very new one on the table at the moment is called Wind Blow. Quinlet featuring Timmy the Psalmist. It goes like this.
2: Oh Lord, we are ready for the moon. Holy God, manifest yourself in here.
1: Manifest yourself, Holy Spirit.
2: Oh, keep on. Ikukwo manona. Move in your power. 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You are the fire.

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Tell me, baby, you're the one who's here. Yes, you

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In this castle, Chao. Hey, And you may run the fire. And you may run the fire. And you may run the fire. And you may run the fire. And you may run the fire. And you may run the fire. And you may run the fire. And you may run the fire. And you may run the fire. And you may run the fire. And you may run the fire. And you may run the fire. And you may run the fire. And you may run the fire. And you may run the fire. And you may run the fire. And you may run the fire. And you may run the fire. And you may run the fire. And you may run the fire. And you may run the fire. And you may run the fire. And you may run the fire. And you may run the fire. And you may run the fire. And you may run the fire. And you may run the fire. And you may run the fire. And you may run the fire. And you may run the fire. And you may run the fire. And you may run the fire. And you may run the fire. And you may run the fire. And you may run the fire. And you may run the fire. And you may run the fire. And you may run the fire. And you may run the fire. And you may run the fire. And you may run the fire. And you may run the fire. And you may run the fire. And you may run the fire. And you may run the fire. And you may run the fire. And you may run the fire. And you may run the fire.

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1: Quinlet is my name. I'm a gospel minister. Over the years, gospel ministers all over the world have blessed lives with their

0: peculiar, inspired by the Holy Spirit, called Soakats, Soaking in Atmospheric Music. This is a song that brings you into the atmosphere of the Holy Spirit. It pushes you into the realms of the Holy Spirit, and it reveals the power of Elohim. We have come to inspire and to empower both the young and the old who have thirst to sing spiritual songs. The very new one on the table at the moment is called Wind Blow, Quillit featuring Jimmy the Psalmist. It goes like this.
1: Oh Lord, we are ready for the moon. Holy Ghost, manifest yourself in here.
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1: Quinlet is my name. I'm a gospel minister. Over the years, gospel ministers all over the world have blessed lives with their songs. They seem to glorify, magnify, uplift the name of the Lord. People like Sissy Winans. Cause all my life you have been faithful. Hey, all my life you have been so, so good. With every prayer that I am able, oh, I will sing of the goodness of God. God bless them wherever they are. And God bless every gospel minister all over the world. This time, Dabridge Group, my management team, and the record label, we have come out with something peculiar, inspired by the Holy Spirit, called Soakats, Soaking in Atmospheric Music. This is a song that brings you into the atmosphere of the Holy Spirit. It pushes you into the realms of the Holy Spirit. And it reveals the power of Elohim. We have come to inspire and to empower both the young and the old who have thirst to sing spiritual songs. The very new one on the table at the moment is called Wind Blow, Quinlet featuring Timmy the Psalmist. It goes like this.
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1: Quinlet is my name. I'm a gospel minister. Over the years, gospel ministers all over the world have blessed lives with their songs. They seem to glorify, magnify, uplift the name of the Lord. People like Sissy Winans. Cause all my life you have been faithful. Hey, all my life you have been so, so good. With every prayer that I am able, oh, I will sing of the goodness of God. God bless them wherever they are. And God bless every gospel minister all over the world. This time, Dabridge Group, my management team, and the record label, we have come out with something peculiar, inspired by the Holy Spirit, called Soakats, Soaking in Atmospheric Music. This is a song that brings you into the atmosphere of the Holy Spirit. It pushes you into the realms of the Holy Spirit. And it reveals the power of Elohim. We have come to inspire and to empower both the young and the old who have thirst to sing spiritual songs. The very new one on the table at the moment is called Wind Blow, Quinlet featuring Timmy the Psalmist. It goes like this.
2: Oh Lord, we are ready for the moon. Holy Ghost, manifest yourself in here.
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1: Quinlet is my name. I'm a gospel minister. Over the years, gospel ministers all over the world have blessed lives with their songs. They seem to glorify, magnify, uplift the name of the Lord. People like Sissy Winans. Cause all my life you have been faithful. Hey, all my life you have been so, so good. With every prayer that I am able, oh, I will sing of the goodness of God. God bless them wherever they are. And God bless every gospel minister all over the world. This time, Dead Bridge Group, my management team, and the record label, we have come out with something peculiar, inspired by the Holy Spirit, called Soakats, Soaking in Atmospheric Music. This is a song that brings you into the atmosphere of the Holy Spirit. It pushes you into the realms of the Holy Spirit. And it reveals the power of Elohim. We have come to inspire and to empower both the young and the old who have thirst to sing spiritual songs. The very new one on the table at the moment is called Wind Blow, Quinlet featuring Jimmy the Psalmist. It goes like this.
2: Oh Lord, we are ready for the moon. Holy Ghost, manifest yourself in here.
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1: Quinlet is my name. I'm a gospel minister. Over the years, gospel ministers all over the world have blessed lives with their songs. They seem to glorify, magnify, uplift the name of the Lord. People like Sissy Winans. Cause all my life you have been faithful. Hey, all my life you have been so, so good. With every prayer that I am able, oh, I will sing of the goodness of God. God bless them wherever they are. And God bless every gospel minister all over the world. This time, Dabridge Group, my management team, and the record label, we have come out with something peculiar, inspired by the Holy Spirit, called Soakats, Soaking in Atmospheric Music. This is a song that brings you into the atmosphere of the Holy Spirit. It pushes you into the realms of the Holy Spirit, and it reveals the power of Elohim. We have come to inspire and to empower both the young and the old who have thirst to sing spiritual songs. The very new one on the table at the moment is called Wind Blow, Quinlet featuring Jimmy the Psalmist. It goes like this.
2: Oh Lord, we are ready for the moon. 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
1: Quinlet is my name. I'm a gospel minister. Over the years, gospel ministers all over the world have blessed lives with their songs. They seem to glorify, magnify, uplift the name of the Lord. People like Sissy Winans. Cause all my life you have been faithful. Hey, all my life you have been so, so good. With every prayer that I am able, oh, I will sing of the goodness of God. God bless them wherever they are. And God bless every gospel minister all over the world. This time, the Bridge Group, my management team, and the record label, we have come out with something peculiar, inspired by the Holy Spirit, called Soakats, Soaking in Atmospheric Music. This is a song that brings you into the atmosphere of the Holy Spirit. It pushes you into the realms of the Holy Spirit. And it reveals the power of Elohim. We have come to inspire and to empower both the young and the old who have thirst to sing spiritual songs. The very new one on the table at the moment is called Wind Blow, Quinlet featuring Jimmy the Psalmist. It goes like this.
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1: Quinlet is my name. I'm a gospel minister. Over the years, gospel ministers all over the world have blessed lives with their songs. They seem to glorify, magnify, uplift the name of the Lord. People like Sissy Winans. Cause all my life you have been faithful. Hey, all my life you have been so, so good. With every prayer that I am able, oh, I will sing of the goodness of God. God bless them wherever they are. And God bless every gospel minister all over the world. This time, Dabridge Group, my management team, and the record label, we have come out with something peculiar, inspired by the Holy Spirit, called Soakats, Soaking in Atmospheric Music. This is a song that brings you into the atmosphere of the Holy Spirit. It pushes you into the realms of the Holy Spirit. And it reveals the power of Elohim. We have come to inspire and to empower both the young and the old who have thirst to sing spiritual songs. The very new one on the table at the moment is called Wind Blow, Quinlet featuring Jimmy the Psalmist. It goes like this.
2: Oh Lord, we are ready for the moon. Holy Ghost, manifest yourself in here.
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1: Quinlet is my name. I'm a gospel minister. Over the years, gospel ministers all over the world have blessed lives with their songs. They seem to glorify, magnify, uplift the name of the Lord. People like Sissy Winans. Cause all my life you have been faithful. Hey, all my life you have been so, so good. With every prayer that I am able, oh, I will sing of the goodness of God. God bless them wherever they are. And God bless every gospel minister all over the world. This time, Dead Bridge Group, my management team, and the record label, we have come out with something peculiar, inspired by the Holy Spirit, called Soakats, Soaking in Atmospheric Music. This is a song that brings you into the atmosphere of the Holy Spirit. It pushes you into the realms of the Holy Spirit. And it reveals the power of Elohim. We have come to inspire and to empower both the young and the old who have thirst to sing spiritual songs. The very new one on the table at the moment is called Wind Blow, Quinlet featuring Timmy the Psalmist. It goes like this.
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1: Quinlet is my name. I'm a gospel minister. Over the years, gospel ministers all over the world have blessed lives with their songs. They seem to glorify, magnify, uplift the name of the Lord. People like Sissy Winans. Cause all my life you have been faithful. Hey, all my life you have been so, so good. With every prayer that I am able, oh, I will sing of the goodness of God. God bless them wherever they are. And God bless every gospel minister all over the world. This time, Dead Bridge Group, my management team, and the record label, we have come out with something peculiar, inspired by the Holy Spirit, called Soakats, Soaking in Atmospheric Music. This is a song that brings you into the atmosphere of the Holy Spirit. It pushes you into the realms of the Holy Spirit, and it reveals the power of Elohim. We have come to inspire and to empower both the young and the old who have thirst to sing spiritual songs. The very new one on the table at the moment is called Wind Blow, Quinlet featuring Jimmy the Psalmist. It goes like this.
2: Oh Lord, we are ready for the moon. Holy Ghost, manifest yourself in here.
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2: Quinlet is my name. I'm a gospel minister. Over the years, gospel ministers all over the world have blessed lives with their songs. They seem to glorify, magnify, uplift the name of the Lord. People like Sissy Winans. Cause all my life you have been faithful. Hey, all my life you have been so, so good. With every prayer that I am able, oh, I will sing of the goodness of God. God bless them wherever they are. And God bless every gospel minister all over the world. This time, Dabridge Group, my management team, and the record label, we have come out with something peculiar, inspired by the Holy Spirit, called Soakats, Soaking in Atmospheric Music. This is a song that brings you into the atmosphere of the Holy Spirit. It pushes you into the realms of the Holy Spirit. And it reveals the power of Elohim. We have come to inspire and to empower both the young and the old who have thirst to sing spiritual songs. The very new one on the table at the moment is called Wind Blow, Quinlet featuring Timmy the Psalmist. It goes like this.
3: 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Holy Ghost, manifest yourself in here.
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You are serving a missile. If I say, Matias, yes, sir. So, what will you ask? I miss my own yes. But we are serving a missile from yesterday when I knew Mommy and Catcher and say, I said, I had Nidia. If I say, Matias, yes, sir. So, 2 years and then 1 half year. I'm a near city, I'm off from the room. One day, Panda will come yesterday. Now, one day, Panda Yasu, so let you come. So, what bravo, I am not with the Panya to a goose and power. And maybe be a how. Aye, Yena, Ojana, Aye, Yedwana, Ojana, don't give up. Menfi will be a. So, we are ready. Now, we are going to go to the castle of the cool when you must sit down. One a guy. What be to me, Coton woman, I mean? Will be tuned to me, sell woman, I mean? They are ready to come. Do your homework. Do your homework. Do your homework. I said, we are what you are. And when you're not a person, when you're a pump, then you're not a person. When you're a couple of them, down, and Tigris, you're not a person. Tigris, the car was down. You're not a person. You're not a person. You're not a person. You're not a person. You're not a person.

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Keep your mouth. 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

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You got program by me, Sebastian Solid. I'm a rat. Nobody one day, sir. 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
dear Jesus Christ of Fribaya, Natrinso, and your walk, young uniform, we are the tear. Having a hard mouth, a small baby, then it's a walker, and yes, I wouldn't have been told you any man come. What was that? Can you hear me, Cosia? Hey, what was that? Can you hear me, Cosia? Hey, oh my Ghana. Hey, oh my Ghana. Hey, I don't be now. Hey, I don't. Hey, I don't. Cababy and I'm free. Cababy and I'm sure. And then you're doing it. What's so Mr. Kobu was solidarity? One day, what's on the night? So who was solidarity? I won't say it. Bible so was the money, Mr. Money Pedia. He Pedia and I hear. Hey, I saw the dime. What's in here? What I say with young couple? I saw the dime. What's the thing of that thing? If you say, what you are sunny down, what change? Now we're some enough for my rear. Ah, me and your press and book. I did not come in swammer. Me living your mind, yeah. Many times, sir. Many times. 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So many me, my elder, my apostle, my pastor, one blame is so many me. 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Never minimum Jesus Christ. 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
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Hey, try it. 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Try it. 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At this time, why? The person that you say, hey, and you're not doing a quarter. At the gym, yeah. I am Wado Mukwara. 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Aja, Mitiman Yamio. 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

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Wait for God. Wait. What training we are ya? And we are so. And we have a war. Let's go to the children. And you are seven when you are drunk. You are me. You could have been standing in my mind. We come for us. 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

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Rather than your mom.

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And you come around, you did. What you need, you want. I do what I know. And you're young, and you're young, and you're young, and you're young, and you're young, and you're young, and you're young, and you're young, and you're young, and you're young, and you're young, and you're young, and you're young, and you're young, and you're young, and you're young, and you're young, and you're young, and you're young, and you're young, and you're young, and you're young, and you're young, and you're young, and you're young, and you're young, and you're young, and you're young, and you're young, and you're young, and you're young, and you're young, and you're young, and you're young, and you're young, and you're young, and you're young, and you're young, and you're young, and you're young, and you're young, and you're young, and you're young, and you're young, and you're young, and you're young, and you're young, and you're young, and you're young, and you're young, and you're young, and you're young, and you're young, and you're young, and you're young, and you're young, and you're young, and you're young, and you're young, and you're young, and you're young, and you're young, and you're young, and you're young, and you're young, and you're young, and you're young, and you're young, and you're young, and you're young, and you're young, and you're young, and you're young, and you're young, and you're young, and you're young, and you're young,

0: 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We get to what first bridge walk. 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I'm about 9 o'clock. Me upon 12. And that be other, that be other all night. I was so you be. And started 10 me upon 4. Now the question is, yeah, sorry, come for a good. 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Me come for. 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Go so on, yeah, Jumano. 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Uba, woman, to Cecilia, mouth. Uba, between Yamia, Jenya, me, or Benjamin Sons on Concord. Only a year, Juma. Only a year, naturally. So, best of a year waiting, Abra, between Radian. Bible, so one or two Radian, we have for them for four. But then Tabal Fruits of Wakodia. Or so, 3 weeks and swammer, but just a bottom with him or that. Jerry, did he? Let him assemble you. The best you hear. Yami on Shrau, not on your case. Shy young Copon, or Tiasi. Kosutia Shio. Yami the name, Yajuma. Yamin saw my gang and you know. Yabapa Yamin Shrow. A man penning Yamin Shrow. 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Yabapa Raymond. Yabapa Kame Bright or Pain. Yamin on Shrow. Yamin Kuswa or do Yan Uncle Swan Fawin ye. So you feel for you, Yamin Shrow. Me Bantoni. Soft Antony. Yamin on Shrow. One more catch you my wife on Winina. Yamin Shramunina. Bia man who can sing Yamin Fanny Yajuma. Swabium, San Sabrinche, Orano, Ebinaba, Baba Clement, Yabua, a dupidia, Yami on Shrau, a Yamiami Kum, Kofi Clement, Yami on Shrau, Baba Praise, Baba Ajua, Samuel, Yami on Shamina, Emma Miss Ramafu, Yami Koson Slavon, Yami Slovia, Babia, Upesi, Bia Tobia, Ubeya, Babia, Babia, Babia, Yami Shrau, O Yesu Christo, Amen.
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2: Quinlet is my name. I'm a gospel minister. Over the years, gospel ministers all over the world have blessed lives with their songs. They seem to glorify, magnify, uplift the name of the Lord. People like Sissy Winans. Cause all my life you have been faithful. Hey, all my life you have been so, so good. With every prayer that I am able, oh, I will sing of the goodness of God. God bless them wherever they are. And God bless every gospel minister all over the world. This time, Dabridge Group, my management team, and the record label, we have come out with something peculiar, inspired by the Holy Spirit, called Soakats, Soaking in Atmospheric Music. This is a song that brings you into the atmosphere of the Holy Spirit. It pushes you into the realms of the Holy Spirit. And it reveals the power of Elohim. We have come to inspire and to empower both the young and the old who have thirst to sing spiritual songs. The very new one on the table at the moment is called Wind Blow. Quinlet featuring Timmy the Psalmist. It goes like this.
3: 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Holy Ghost, manifest yourself in here.

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1: Quinlet is my name. I'm a gospel minister. Over the years, gospel ministers all over the world have blessed lives with their songs. They seem to glorify, magnify, uplift the name of the Lord. People like Sissy Winans. 'Cause all my life you have been faithful. Hey, all my life you have been so, so good. With every prayer that I am able, oh, I will sing of the goodness of God. God bless them wherever they are. And God bless every gospel minister all over the world. This time, Dabridge Group, my management team, and the record label, we have come out with something peculiar, inspired by the Holy Spirit, called Soakers, Soaking in Atmospheric Music. This is a song that brings you into the atmosphere of the Holy Spirit. It pushes you into the realms of the Holy Spirit. And it reveals the power of Elohim. We have come to inspire and to empower both the young and the old who have thirst to sing spiritual songs. The very new one on the table at the moment is called Wind Blow, Quinlet featuring Timmy the Psalmist. It goes like this.
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1: Me! In me!
0: Okay, and here, yes, Shassi. Or so, for nothing, my draws on a heading.
1: Draws for frappan on what day?
0: Is that, let us say?
1: A mad draws for frappa something, and you're me! 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
1: No, Cronin, but that! I just want in his Zambian, said what you did, you know,
0: sir?
1: Sir, they won't pay up, boy, right?
0: Ah, sir, and we draws on the money, anything.
1: Oh, my body, be the Tadu Susa. 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And you go, Susa. Now you could have abandoned and to our bar was selling against an hour bar. Wouldn't you say Japanian if one was a son of Sabi? And you
0: mean, Yaminipa, Ebi a dross of Penon.
1: Wouldn't you bear dross? And it's all better dross of Padena here.
0: And come in median.
1: Got it. Wa boa.
0: Oh, so we've been on Tosso. Ebi or the mini many moana boboha, Kufu, the same quasi of Wahinity. Na a balance to one.
1: Jankosagano.
0: Naza okay, say Mabi Brisha draws.
1: Mabo Bebe and the Yassi Samri. What's your draws?
0: We had the intermunsha draws.
1: Sabi on a man to bow suit.
0: But they've been so no shit to Mutiani view.
1: From Mutiano and Omajai.
0: Sir?
1: You didn't me and I have draws. I said design.
0: Okay, ma munsha draws and been here for.
1: Minister, you didn't binum and shall draws. As of mommy for binum shall draws.
0: And yes, all you the crying shall draws.
1: Rouse him.
0: Okay, and I have a phobia.
1: A pressing for my binum and shall draws.
0: Now police in Iban shall draws. Why? I don't know why I was him.
1: Now press him. What do me?
0: Nasof Wahuma or Moshe Midros Nubiana.
1: And a Baba can watch a dross. Walk a trafa there, and at the end of Paiseta. And we appear to know, and we will be a plafon.
0: Hey, any agronette saying,
1: then we mean a full brussel.
0: Hey! Also, for some who came a cramped TSM in Shadros.
1: Who tell protects him, Shadros?
0: Nasay, no man.
1: What? What?
0: Oh! Nasay, my name.
1: What you are dropping this about Tori? And it's Yano.
0: Neither any human.
1: Nadia, you know,
0: this is a minyadin.
1: Tadros, the man at Tondros, and Jessica.
0: Nasa man, and I'll come myself near to the man.
1: A mamma Tadros for Tom.
0: Minyasho, so much can be him.
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3: Quinlet is my name. I'm a gospel minister. Over the years, gospel ministers all over the world have blessed lives with their songs. They seem to glorify, magnify, uplift the name of the Lord. People like Sissy Winans. Cause all my life you have been faithful. Hey, all my life you have been so, so good. With every prayer that I am able, oh, I will sing of the goodness of God. God bless them wherever they are. And God bless every gospel minister all over the world. This time, Dabridge Group, my management team, and the record label, we have come out with something peculiar, inspired by the Holy Spirit, called Soakats, Soaking in Atmospheric Music. This is a song that brings you into the atmosphere of the Holy Spirit. It pushes you into the realms of the Holy Spirit. And it reveals the power of Elohim. We have come to inspire and to empower

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Hashatamana.

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1: Quinlet is my name. I'm a gospel minister. Over the years, gospel ministers all over the world have blessed lives with their songs. They seem to glorify, magnify, uplift the name of the Lord. People like Sissy Winans. Cause all my life you have been faithful. Hey, all my life you have been so, so good. With every prayer that I am able, oh, I will sing of the goodness of God. God bless them wherever they are. And God bless every gospel minister all over the world. This time, Dabridge Group, my management team, and the record label, we have come out with something peculiar, inspired by the Holy Spirit, called Soakats, Soaking in Atmospheric Music. This is a song that brings you into the atmosphere of the Holy Spirit. It pushes you into the realms of the Holy Spirit. And it reveals the power of Elohim. We have come to inspire and to empower both the young and the old who have thirst to sing spiritual songs. The very new one on the table at the moment is called Wind Blow. Quinlet featuring Timmy the Psalmist. It goes like this.
2: Oh Lord, we are ready for the moon. Holy Ghost, manifest yourself in here.
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1: Quinlyt is my name. I'm a gospel minister. Over the years, gospel ministers all over the world have blessed lives with their songs. They seem to glorify, magnify, uplift the name of the Lord. People like Sissy Winans. Cause all my life you have been faithful. Hey, all my life you have been so, so good. With every prayer that I am able, oh, I will sing of the goodness of God. God bless them wherever they are. And God bless every gospel minister all over the world. This time, Dabridge Group, my management team, and the record label, we have come out with something peculiar, inspired by the Holy Spirit, called Soakats, Soaking in Atmospheric Music. This is a song that brings you into the atmosphere of the Holy Spirit. It pushes you into the realms of the Holy Spirit. And it reveals the power of Elohim. We have come to inspire and to empower both the young and the old who have thirst to sing spiritual songs. The very new one on the table at the moment is called Wind Blow, Quinlyt featuring Timmy the Psalmist. It goes like this.
2: Oh Lord, we are ready for the moon.

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1: Quinlet is my name. I'm a gospel minister. Over the years, gospel ministers all over the world have blessed lives with their songs. They seem to glorify, magnify, uplift the name of the Lord. People like Sissy Winans. Cause all my life you have been faithful. Hey, all my life you have been so, so good. With every prayer that I am able, oh, I will sing of the goodness of God. God bless them wherever they are. And God bless every gospel minister all over the world. This time, Dead Bridge Group, my management team, and the record label, we have come out with something peculiar, inspired by the Holy Spirit, called Soakats, Soaking in Atmospheric Music. This is a song that brings you into the atmosphere of the Holy Spirit. It pushes you into the realms of the Holy Spirit. And it reveals the power of Elohim. We have come to inspire and to empower both the young and the old who have thirst to sing spiritual songs. The very new one on the table at the moment is called Wind Blow, Quinlet featuring Timmy the Psalmist. It goes like this.
2: 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Holy Ghost, manifest yourself in here.
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Now listen, Tien, that your man in the baby Abrabone to be a Radebabuwa. There is only one thing that means him say, Oni Mishamo da. 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Me papa say on Pemme, what too much in it, a Biana Waha, a Biana Busian, and you are watching it. And that will be the rejectors too. And a panel so extra Aqualana Juma. 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I am here to tell you, sir, that the Bemana Tanei. Now listen. Now listen. 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

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Eric, let's go. Eric, let's go. Yes, sir. Yes, sir. Yes, sir. Yes, sir. Yes, sir. Yes, sir. Yes, sir. 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Tell somebody. 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Yes, sir. Yes, sir. Say ya. 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
1: Quinlet is my name. I'm a gospel minister. Over the years, gospel ministers all over the world have blessed lives with their songs. They seem to glorify, magnify, uplift the name of the Lord. People like Sissy Winans. Cause all my life you have been faithful. Hey, all my life you have been so, so good. With every prayer that I am able, oh, I will sing of the goodness of God. God bless them wherever they are. And God bless every gospel minister all over the world. This time, Dabridge Group, my management team, and the record label, we have come out with something peculiar, inspired by the Holy Spirit, called Soakats, Soaking in Atmospheric Music. This is a song that brings you into the atmosphere of the Holy Spirit. It pushes you into the realms of the Holy Spirit. And it reveals the power of Elohim. We have come to inspire and to empower both the young and the old who have thirst to sing spiritual songs. The very new one on the table at the moment is called Wind Blow, Quinlet featuring Jimmy the Psalmist. It goes like this.
2: 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Holy Ghost, manifest yourself in here.
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1: Quinlet is my name. I'm a gospel minister. Over the years, gospel ministers all over the world have blessed lives with their songs. They seem to glorify, magnify, uplift the name of the Lord. People like Sissy Winans. Cause all my life you have been faithful. Hey, all my life you have been so, so good. With every prayer that I am able, oh, I will sing of the goodness of God. God bless them wherever they are. And God bless every gospel minister all over the world. This time, Dabridge Group, my management team, and the record label, we have come out with something peculiar, inspired by the Holy Spirit, called Soakats, Soaking in Atmospheric Music. This is a song that brings you into the atmosphere of the Holy Spirit. It pushes you into the realms of the Holy Spirit. And it reveals the power of Elohim. We have come to inspire and to empower both the young and the old who have thirst to sing spiritual songs. The very new one on the table at the moment is called Wind Blow. Quinlet featuring Jimmy the Psalmist. It goes like this.
2: Oh Lord, we are ready for the moon. Holy Ghost, manifest yourself in here.
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Abuya Sidako, Mary Pim Suko, Jesus, Mary Pim Suko. Ah, O Rabbi, the Nikran Suwa Maya, Afin Suso, Wadi Nikran Suwa Maya.

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1: Quinlet is my name. I'm a gospel minister. Over the years, gospel ministers all over the world have blessed lives with their songs. They seem to glorify, magnify, uplift the name of the Lord. People like Sissy Winans,

0: Hey, all my life you have been so, so good. With every prayer that I am able, oh, I will sing of the goodness of God. God bless them wherever they are. And God bless every gospel minister all over the world. This time, Dead Bridge Group, my management team, and the record label, we have come out with something peculiar, inspired by the Holy Spirit, called Soakats, Soaking in Atmospheric Music. This is a song that brings you into the atmosphere of the Holy Spirit. It pushes you into the realms of the Holy Spirit. And it reveals the power of Elohim. We have come to inspire and to empower both the young and the old who have thirst to sing spiritual songs. The very new one on the table at the moment is called Wind Blow, Quillit featuring Timmy the Psalmist. It goes like this.
1: Oh Lord, we are ready for the moon. Holy Ghost, manifest yourself in here.

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Ashata, mother.

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1: Quinlet is my name. I'm a gospel minister. Over the years, gospel ministers all over the world have blessed lives with their songs. They seem to glorify, magnify, uplift the name of the Lord. People like Sissy Winans. Cause all my life you have been faithful. Hey, all my life you have been so, so good. With every prayer that I am able, oh, I will sing of the goodness of God. God bless them wherever they are. And God bless every gospel minister all over the world. This time, Dead Bridge Group, my management team, and the record label, we have come out with something peculiar, inspired by the Holy Spirit, called Soakats, Soaking in Atmospheric Music. This is a song that brings you into the atmosphere of the Holy Spirit. It pushes you into the realms of the Holy Spirit. And it reveals the power of Elohim. We have come to inspire and to empower both the young and the old who have thirst to sing spiritual songs. The very new one on the table at the moment is called Wind Blow, Quinlet featuring Jimmy the Psalmist. It goes like this.
2: Oh Lord, we are ready for the moon. Holy Ghost, manifest yourself in here.
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1: Quinlet is my name. I'm a gospel minister. Over the years, gospel ministers all over the world have blessed lives with their songs. They seem to glorify, magnify, uplift the name of the Lord. People like Sissy Winans. Cause all my life you have been faithful. Hey, all my life you have been so, so good. With every prayer that I am able, oh, I will sing of the goodness of God. God bless them wherever they are. And God bless every gospel minister all over the world. This time, Dead Bridge Group, my management team, and the record label, we have come out with something peculiar, inspired by the Holy Spirit, called Soakats, Soaking in Atmospheric Music. This is a song that brings you into the atmosphere of the Holy Spirit. It pushes you into the realms of the Holy Spirit. And it reveals the power of Elohim. We have come to inspire and to empower both the young and the old who have thirst to sing spiritual songs. The very new one on the table at the moment is called Wind Blow, Quinlet featuring Jimmy the Psalmist. It goes like this.
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1: Quinlet is my name. I'm a gospel minister. Over the years, gospel ministers all over the world have blessed lives with their songs. They seem to glorify, magnify, uplift the name of the Lord. People like Sissy Winans. Cause all my life you have been faithful. Hey, all my life you have been so, so good. With every prayer that I am able, oh, I will sing of the goodness of God. God bless them wherever they are. And God bless every gospel minister all over the world. This time, Dabridge Group, my management team, and the record label, we have come out with something peculiar, inspired by the Holy Spirit, called Soakats, soaking in atmospheric music. This is a song that brings you into the atmosphere of the

0: record label, we have come out with something peculiar, inspired by the Holy Spirit, called Soakats, Soaking in Atmospheric Music. This is a song that brings you into the atmosphere of the Holy Spirit. It pushes you into the realms of the Holy Spirit, and it reveals the power of Elohim. We have come to inspire and to empower both the young and the old who have thirst to sing spiritual songs. The very new one on the table at the moment is called Wind Blow, Queenly featuring Timmy the Psalmist. It goes like this.
1: Oh Lord, we are ready for the moon. Holy Ghost, manifest yourself in here.
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I mean, sure. C4 labor." Crater, Pope John, Pojuba, KNUST, Before 5, Charlie Malonzi GH, Tim Malonzi USA, Mauko, Nanakusi, Dominic, Amin Shamunya, PGH, Mastermind, Lil Zig, Posse G, Street Beats, Fritz, Frank, Alfred, Weeks, Prophetess, Amin Shamunya, Rudy, Joe, Philip, Bougie Mix, Bo Dre, God bless you, bro. DJs, any presenters, more Ghana, any UK, any US, any Amanonina, Namin Shamo, Mambo Numia, and Quetri. Until this, I'm a cassette, a rear. Now, so I can't hear, Trey said.

0: And we are numb and of numb. 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And I'm a Yabio. Mania da Ho. My sleep can tell seven years in the Jacobio. My Yaman Shin. I am to show what I've been running past. 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Hallelujah!
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2: 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I'm a gospel minister. 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They seem to glorify, magnify, uplift the name of the Lord. 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

0: Hey. All my life you have been so, so good. With every breath that I am able, oh, I will sing of the goodness of God. God bless them wherever they are. And God bless every gospel minister all over the world. This time, Dead Bridge Group, my management team, and the record label, we have come out with something peculiar, inspired by the Holy Spirit, called Soakats, Soaking in Atmospheric Music. This is a song that brings you into the atmosphere of the Holy Spirit. It pushes you into the realms of the Holy Spirit. And it reveals the power of Elohim. We have come to inspire and to empower both the young and the old who have thirst to sing spiritual songs. The very new one on the table at the moment is called Wind Blow, Quillit featuring Jimmy the Psalmist. It goes like this.
1: 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Holy Ghost, manifest yourself in here.
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A radio on my company, I'm a prayer, radio. 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

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Our life is a testament of what he is able to do.

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And Teaching Tool said, I am one.

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And Tijitu said, I am one.

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1: Quinlet is my name. I'm a gospel minister. Over the years, gospel ministers all over the world have blessed lives with their songs. They seem to glorify, magnify, uplift the name of the Lord. People like Sissy Winans. 'Cause all my life you have been faithful. Hey, all my life you have been so, so good. With every prayer that I am able, oh, I will sing of the goodness of God. God bless them wherever they are. And God bless every gospel minister all over the world. This time, Dabridge Group, my management team, and the record label, we have come out with something peculiar, inspired by the Holy Spirit, called Soakats, Soaking in Atmospheric Music. This is a song that brings you into the atmosphere of the Holy Spirit. It pushes you into the realms of the Holy Spirit. And it reveals the power of Elohim. We have come to inspire and to empower both the young and the old who have thirst to sing spiritual songs. The very new one on the table at the moment is called Wind Blow, Quinlet featuring Jimmy the Psalmist. It goes like this.
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1: Quinlet is my name. I'm a gospel minister. Over the years, gospel ministers all over the world have blessed lives with their songs. They seem to glorify, magnify, uplift the name of the Lord. People like Sissy Winans. Cause all my life you have been faithful. Hey, all my life you have been so, so good. With every prayer that I am able, oh, I will sing of the goodness of God. God bless them wherever they are. And God bless every gospel minister all over the world. This time, Dead Bridge Group, my management team, and the record label, we have come out with something peculiar, inspired by the Holy Spirit, called Soakats, Soaking in Atmospheric Music. This is a song that brings you into the atmosphere of the Holy Spirit. It pushes you into the realms of the Holy Spirit. And it reveals the power of Elohim. We have come to inspire and to empower both the young and the old who have thirst to sing spiritual songs.

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1: Quinlet is my name. I'm a gospel minister. Over the years, gospel ministers all over the world have blessed lives with their songs. They seem to glorify, magnify, uplift the name of the Lord. People like Sissy Winans,

0: Hey, all my life you have been so, so good. With every breath that I am able, oh, I will sing of the goodness of God. God bless them wherever they are. And God bless every gospel minister all over the world. This time, Dead Bridge Group, my management team, and the record label, we have come out with something peculiar, inspired by the Holy Spirit, called Soakats, Soaking in Atmospheric Music. This is a song that brings you into the atmosphere of the Holy Spirit. It pushes you into the realms of the Holy Spirit. And it reveals the power of Elohim. We have come to inspire and to empower both the young and the old who have thirst to sing spiritual songs. The very new one on the table at the moment is called Wind Blow, Quillit featuring Jimmy the Psalmist. It goes like this.
1: Oh Lord, we are ready for the moon. Holy Ghost, manifest yourself in here.
0: Manifest yourself on this.

Yeah.

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1: Quillet is my name. I'm a gospel minister. Over the years, gospel ministers all over the world have blessed lives with their songs. They seem to glorify, magnify, uplift the name of the Lord. People like Sissy Winans. Cause all my life you have been faithful. Hey, all my life you have been so, so good. With every prayer that I am able, oh, I will sing of the goodness of God. God bless them wherever they are. And God bless every gospel minister all over the world. This time, Dabridge Group, my management team, and the record label, we have come out with something peculiar, inspired by the Holy Spirit, called Soakats, Soaking in Atmospheric Music. This is a song that brings you into the atmosphere of the Holy Spirit. It pushes you into the realms of the Holy Spirit. And it reveals the power of Elohim. We have come to inspire and to empower both the young and the old who have thirst to sing spiritual songs. The very new one on the table at the moment is called Wind Blow, Quillet featuring Timmy the Psalmist. It goes like this.
2: Oh Lord, we are ready for the moon. Holy Ghost, manifest yourself in here.

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ma. 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But do what you have, Ura. But do what you have. And before Sermon, and before Kumani Bassi, the Bussia for it, they come up for your Sermon. 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Bye bye. Anche, and Oyamia, who's to swear at you? What say you? Mama be any saying, no, oh, Wopa, hallelujah. But some catch us also so soon, Yako Ponsua. And show me ya! And show me ya!

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1: Quinlet is my name. I'm a gospel minister. Over the years, gospel ministers all over the world have blessed lives with their songs. They seem to glorify, magnify, uplift the name of the Lord. People like Sissy Winans. Cause all my life you have been faithful. Hey, all my life you have been so, so good. With every prayer that I am able, oh, I will sing of the goodness of God. God bless them wherever they are. And God bless every gospel minister all over the world. This time, Dabridge Group, my management team, and the record label, we have come out with something peculiar, inspired by the Holy Spirit, called Soakats, Soaking in Atmospheric Music. This is a song that brings you into the atmosphere of the Holy Spirit. It pushes you into the realms of the Holy Spirit. And it reveals the power of Elohim. We have come to inspire and to empower both the young and the old who have thirst to sing spiritual songs. The very new one on the table at the moment is called Wind Blow, Quinlet featuring Timmy the Psalmist. It goes like this.
2: Oh Lord, we are ready for the moon. Holy Ghost, manifest yourself in here.

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1: Quinlytz is my name. I'm a gospel minister. Over the years, gospel ministers all over the world have blessed lives with their songs. They seem to glorify, magnify, uplift the name of the Lord. People like Sissy Winans. Cause all my life you have been faithful. Hey, all my life you have been so, so good. With every prayer that I am able, oh, I will sing of the goodness of God. God bless them wherever they are. And God bless every gospel minister all over the world. This time, Dead Bridge Group, my management team, and the record label, we have come out with something peculiar, inspired by the Holy Spirit, called Soakats, Soaking in Atmospheric Music. This is a song that brings you into the atmosphere of the Holy Spirit. It pushes you into the realms of the Holy Spirit. And it reveals the power of Elohim. We have come to inspire and to empower both the young and the old who have thirst to sing spiritual songs. The very new one on the table at the moment is called Wind Blow, Quinlytz featuring Jimmy the Psalmist. It goes like this.
2: 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Holy Ghost, manifest yourself in here.
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1: Quinlyt is my name. I'm a gospel minister. Over the years, gospel ministers all over the world have blessed lives with their songs. They seem to glorify, magnify, uplift the name of the Lord. People like Sissy Winans. Cause all my life you have been faithful. Hey, all my life you have been so, so good. With every prayer that I am able, oh, I will sing of the goodness of God. God bless them wherever they are. And God bless every gospel minister all over the world. This time, Dabridge Group, my management team, and the record label, we have come out with something peculiar, inspired by the Holy Spirit, called Soakats, Soaking in Atmospheric Music. This is a song that brings you into the atmosphere of the Holy Spirit. It pushes you into the realms of the Holy Spirit. And it reveals the power of Elohim. We have come to inspire and to empower both the young and the old who have thirst to sing spiritual songs. The very new one on the table at the moment is called Wind Blow, Quinlyt featuring Timmy the Psalmist. It goes like this.
2: 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Holy Ghost, manifest yourself in here.
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1: Quinlet is my name. I'm a gospel minister. Over the years, gospel ministers all over the world have blessed lives with their songs. They seem to glorify, magnify, uplift the name of the Lord. People like Sissy Winans. Cause all my life you have been faithful. Hey, all my life you have been so, so good. With every prayer that I am able, oh, I will sing of the goodness of God. God bless them wherever they are. And God bless every gospel minister all over the world. This time, Dead Bridge Group, my management team, and the record label, we have come out with something peculiar, inspired by the Holy Spirit, called Soakats, Soaking in Atmospheric Music. This is a song that brings you into the atmosphere of the Holy Spirit. It pushes you into the realms of the Holy Spirit. And it reveals the power of Elohim. We have come to inspire and to empower both the young and the old who have thirst to sing spiritual songs. The very new one on the table at the moment is called Wind Blow, Quinlet featuring Jimmy the Psalmist. It goes like this.
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are the fire. 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